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Push me, and then just hurt me, till I can get my satisfaction.

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0: Et voilà, c'était Tracy Chapman sur les ondes de la chaîne Inter. 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
10: The legacy of Tawhida Benchir. In the early decades of the 20th century, the path laid out for a young Tunisian woman was predictable, narrow and bound by strict societal traditions. Higher education was a distant dream, and the world of science and medicine was entirely a men's domain. But history is made by those who refuse to accept the limits of their time. Today we celebrate a woman of unparalleled courage, intellect and compassion, a woman who looked at history under colonial rule and decided that she would not only become a doctor, but the first female physician in the entire modern Arab world. This is the incredible story of Dr. Tawhida Benchir. Born in Tunis in 1909 into a traditional family, Tawhida lost her father at a very young age. It was her remarkable mother, Halouma, who made the revolutionary choice to give her daughters an education. Tawhida excelled, becoming the first Tunisian Muslim woman to earn her baccalaureate in 1929. But she didn't stop there. Supported by a progressive mentor, the French doctor Etienne Burnet, and her fiercely determined mother, Tawhida boarded a ship to Paris. Imagine the immense bravery it took for a young Tunisian woman in the late 1920s to cross the Mediterranean alone, enter the prestigious medical faculty of Paris, and sit in lecture hall surrounded entirely by men. In 1936, she graduated with honors, earning her medical degree. She could have stayed in the comfort of Europe, but her heart belonged to her homeland. She returned to a colonized, impoverished Tunisia, opened a private clinic near the Medina, and rolled up her sleeves to heal her people. Dr. Tawhida Benchir was far more than a physician writing prescriptions. She was a social revolutionary. Initially a general practitioner, she quickly shifted her focus to pediatrics and gynecology. So, realizing that the most vulnerable citizens of Tunisia were its women and children, she witnessed firsthand the devastating effects of poverty, lack of education, and poor health on maternal mortality. In response, she became a fierce advocate for family planning. She established Tunisia's very first maternal health and family planning clinic and later took control of the maternity department at Charles Nicolle Hospital. At the same time, she fought for women's minds, founding Leila, the country's first French-language Tunisian women's magazine, to discuss literature, society, and female emancipation. She proved that a stethoscope could be just as powerful as a political banner in the fight of human dignity. So, Dr. Tawhida Benchir passed away in 2010 at the age of 101, having lived to see a nation she helped build to transform into a modern republic, where women sit at the forefront of science, politics, and education. Her legacy remains women in the very fabric of our daily lives. In a historic tribute to her impact, the Central Bank of Tunisia placed her portrait on the 10 dinar banknote, making her the first female doctor in the world to be featured on currency. She leaves behind a timeless lesson for the youth of Tunisia that no boundary is permanent when faced with a sharp mind, a compassionate heart, and the unyielding will. She was the healer of our mothers, the protector of our children, and the eternal pioneer of our freedom. Thank you for listening for this journey. Until next time, stay inspired by the giants who walked before us. A radio capsule by Huda Bin Shir.
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1: Morning Zen.
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natural and technological processes proceed in such a way the availability of the remaining energy decreases. In all energy exchanges, if no energy enters or leaves an isolated system, the entropy of that system increases. Energy continuously flows from being concentrated to becoming dispersed, spread out, and wasted, and useless. New energy cannot be created, and high-grade energy is being destroyed. An economy based on endless growth is...

my life was torn like windblown sand. Then a rock was formed when we held hands. Sunny, sunny once.

0: Don't bring everybody down like this. Don't worry. It will soon pass, whatever it is. Don't worry, be happy.
1: Don't worry, be happy, of course. That's the best of recommendations that I can give you on this very special day. We know it's summertime, it's really hot, there are plenty of issues that we are dealing with, but still, it's really not time to lose your temper or to suffer from, let's say, nervous crisis right now. Plenty of events, ongoing events are really interesting in Tunisia, and I really recommend you to take the time to visit some of them. One of them is the Carnival of Awusu, that's going to be organized in Sousse. And for this, I would like to thank my guest over the phone, member of the organizing committee, Mr. Mouldi Difalla, who is going to tell us a little bit more. This edition is quite special as it is under the slogan Awusu Art and Heritage. Hi, Mr. Mouldi, how are you?
2: Good afternoon. I would like to take this opportunity on behalf of Carnival Awusu to thank you all and everything for giving us chance or time to talk about the Carnival.
1: Okay, thank you so much for accepting the invitation. So the Carnival of Awusu, it seems that it is celebrating this year its 63rd edition. So it is a long tradition that has been ongoing for these years. And I suppose it's a really tremendous work that is behind the success of this carnival.
2: So Awusu is not only simple carnival. Awusu is the joy of Sousse, is an interesting event which represents the culture and topical identity of Sousse. As
1: Mr. Mouldi, sorry, we cannot hear you very well. There is kind of an echo that is beside you. So can you change place, or probably if there is a radio next to you, can you switch it off?
2: No, I've already changed my place over here. Okay. So I said that Awusu is not only a simple carnival. Awusu is the joy of Sousse. It's an event which represents the culture and the topical identity of Sousse, like UNESCO World Heritage Site. Mm-hmm. The success of this carnival is always relying to the Tunisian talent and artists. Mm-hmm. So we celebrate the 63rd edition under the slogan or the theme of art and
1: sorry
2: heritage.
1: To interrupt you, Mr. Mouldi. So we'll be calling you again. So just to check on the quality of the sound, because we cannot hear anything right now. Okay, we'll be back.

0: we continue with our interview, we hope that we are going to have a better sound now, just to understand a little bit what Mr. Muldi is saying, because my question was actually the success of Awesu Carnival that he's celebrating this year, its 63rd edition. We can understand that there is a whole work behind that has been done. So hope you can hear me very well, Mr. Muldi.
1: Yes, please.
0: Yeah.
1: Good. So we talk about this, the 65th edition of Carnival Awesu, mm-hmm. under the theme of art and heritage. It's a new edition, a new challenge, which features a wide range of activities from the 12th till the 26th of July.
0: Okay. So from the 26th till the 24th of July, there are great events that are going to be organized, great activities, and the highlight is going to be on the 24th. So can you give us an idea about the program, what's going to happen on these couple of days?
1: Okay, so we start already on the 12th of July by a special day, which Beach Games Day in Bujafer. Mm-hmm. So it's an open day for all the visitors of Sousse. It was a great day mm-hmm. with a full party. And we carry on the program of Carnival Awesu tomorrow, the 22nd of July. Mm-hmm. It's a special open-air musical night for all the visitors of Sousse, for all the guests and for all the owners of Sousse, which called the star of Awesu, represented by two singers, Balti and Murtaza Liftici, mm-hmm. will be for free for everyone tomorrow up to 9 p.m.
0: Great.
1: That's for tomorrow. And then the big event and the carnival will be on the 24th of July. A range of chars, about 14 chars, will be represented. 1,200 artists will be in front of Bujafer for a special show, and plenty of shows which represent the tourism, represent the culture, represent also Ibn Khaldun, and represent Tunisia like a tourism Arab capital 2027. That's going to be mm-hmm. the big event, which called the Carnival on the 24th of July. Mm-hmm. Also, 25, it's the celebration of the 69th anniversary of the Republic Day. It's a yes. special night of Sousse with the firecrackers or a light show, as we call it, will be on 25. Mm-hmm. And the last event will be in Porta Cantawi with the firecrackers and a show which is going to be represented by the foreign band which is going to participate in the carnival, a big band from Poland and a folklore band from Algeria.
0: Exactly. What we can understand is that's going to be from an international festival, because there are going to be performances from different countries. So, as you said, Poland, Syria, Algeria and Libya.
1: Yes, there is, yeah. And especially for the Poland, it's the first time. It's a symphony orchestra mm-hmm. composed of 53 artists. That's for sure. That will make a lovely parade in the Carnival in 24. And mm-hmm. the same parade will be continued in Porta Cantawi in 26 with a firecracker as well. You know, because actually Porta Cantawi always take a good place in the program of the Carnival, because among the objectives of our Carnival is to promote Sousse and Tunisia like a tourist destination. Mm-hmm. And it will be a good opportunity for all the visitor, for all the hotel which surrounded the Porta Cantawi, just to show him a bit about the joy of this carnival.
0: Exactly. I really love this event, because actually it's really time to promote Tunisian tourism, not only in Sousse, but also to promote Tunisian culture, in its various facets. So most of the events, what we can understand, are going to start in Bujafer Corniche, and then you are moving to Porta
1: Cantawi.
0: Okay. So
1: and all the activities is for free, especially for the night of tomorrow. Mm-hmm. It will be a good opportunity just to welcome more than 50,000 visitors to Sousse, especially to enjoy Balti and Murtaza Liftici. And it's an open air, it's a musical night for everyone. Can also send a lovely message about Tunisia, the tourism, about Tunisia, yeah. the peace, and about a lot of positive vibes to all the world that Tunisia always here. Mm-hmm. Tunisia always the joy of the Mediterranean site. And Tunisia also, it's a lovely cultural and tourist destination which really attracts all the world by Carnival Awesu.
0: Yeah, Carnival Awesu, it's not a new edition. It's really an old tradition, actually, in Sousse. And this is a proof that every time it is growing bigger, but also improving quality, improving services. And here are plenty of interesting events and activities that are planned. It's actually started on the 12th with the opening, and now there are plenty of events. What is really good, as you said, it is for free, so everyone can bring his bottle of water. What do you recommend visitors coming there? Of course, to hydrate themselves.
1: It's not only for Sousse. I think in Sousse we have about 90 hotels. Most of the guests are interested to discover the real culture of Tunisia.
0: Yeah.
1: And we have a lot of Tunisian visitors who's come not only from Sousse, but from Monastir, from Kirwan, from all the Republic. Mm-hmm. They come specially to spend their holiday. And a lot of people, they program their holiday in the same date of Carnaval Aousso, just to discover the whole and richness of our region.
0: Yeah, it's very rich, Sousse, and I really love the slogan, Aousso, art and heritage. So you are going to discover plenty of interesting activities, artistic activities, but also you are going to discover the Sousse heritage, probably, and Tunisian heritage also. Thank you so much, Mr. Mouldi Difala, member of the organizing committee. Carnival of Aousso is still there, so don't miss the opportunity. You still have time. We are in the middle of summer holiday, so for plenty of parents, you can plan to go outside and enjoy the time in Sousse, in Boujafer, and in Port of Kantawi, because there's going to be artists from Tunisia and from abroad. Thank you so much, Mr. Mouldi.
1: Thank you.
0: Thank you. Have a good day. Back to music. So enjoy the time. Tunisia is the best, and Tunisian culture is so wonderful. So we welcome all the tourists who are in Tunisia to come and visit and enjoy.

And we continue talking about what's going on the national scene. And as you know, the hottest topic, the most rare topic, is concerning the water outages that are happening, the electricity cuts, but also water. As concerning the Tunisian company of electricity and gas, the STEG has announced that rolling power cuts may be implemented today, Tuesday, July 21st, between 6 a.m. and noon at intermittent intervals across several regions of the country. The company said the possible outages are part of measures aimed at preserving the safety and continuity of the national electricity system while urging residents to take the necessary precautions. What are the necessary precautions? We don't know. Actually, concerning the Northwest, there are regions like are going to be affected by water by electricity cuts for today, like Wichita, Nefza, Rouhia, Makthur, Boussel, Mghardima, Borsak, Nebr, Jrisa, Dehmeni, and Bouarada. And these are just in the Northwest, but also in Sfax Governorate, southern of Tunisia, like Gebes, Jurbak, Billi, Tataouine, Jerjis, and Benguerden, Midnin, also greater Tunis, like in El Menza, El Manar, Ain Zawen, Jadan Kartaj, Qsar Saïd, Kram, Goulet, Bourba, Jdeida, Sidi Thabet, and Burj Touil, central Tunisia. Also, there are a shocking number, if you can say, of neighborhoods. So it's really difficult time we are going through. And as the extremely hot weather is expected to persist across most of Tunisia on Tuesday, the 21st, the weather is actually accompanied by Sirocco winds. Temperatures are forecast to exceed seasonal averages by 8 degrees and 14 degrees also. Maximum temperatures are generally ranging between 45 and 49 degrees Celsius, except in areas near the eastern coast, where highs are expected to range between 40 and 45. A slight decrease in temperatures is forecast for Wednesday, July the 22nd, particularly in coastal areas. However, temperatures will remain exceptionally high across the rest of the country, exceeding seasonal averages by between 6 to 12 degrees. The most intense heat is expected in the southwestern regions and is likely to continue until the end of the week. If we can look at the chart that is just in front of me, we are having Tunis. For today, we are approaching the 47 degrees Celsius. For tomorrow, Wednesday, it's going to be around 40. And for Thursday also, it's going to be about 40. The same thing for Ariana. The same thing for Menuba. For today, they are going to reach 48 degrees Celsius. And for tomorrow, it's going to be around 43 degrees and 44 on Thursday, July the 24th. As concerning Siliena, the hottest place is Tuzer, and it's going to be about Tuzer and Gafsa. They are reaching 49 for today, tomorrow, and even after tomorrow, it's going to continue for these areas, as it was announced in southern region. So it's really a hot period, but also difficult period for most of the Tunisians. So authorities have urged residents to avoid direct exposure to the sun during the hottest hours of the day, drink water regularly, and pay particular attention to children, older people, and those with chronic illnesses.

Eye of the Tiger, and we continue with national news as concerning the heat wave still that is affecting Tunisia. It is causing surge in fires across the country. In the last 48 hours, civil protection units have responded to nearly 2,800 incidents, including more than 600 fires, an average of one fire every 5 minutes. Meanwhile, several forests fires remain active in the northwestern regions. The head of the Subdirectorate of Operations and Monitoring at Civil Protection, Commander Khalil Mishri, indicated that emergency services have experienced exceptional activity over the past 2 days due to the high temperatures. When speaking in an interview, he specified that civil protection units have carried out nearly 2,800 interventions throughout the country, including more than 600 related to fires. This rate illustrates the immense pressure placed on rescue teams. According to him, the situation requires constant monitoring while units continue their operations to contain the fires and limit the damage. The official also provided an update on the forest fires recorded since July the 11th. A total of 86 forest fires have broken out as of July the 21st, most of them in the northwestern governorates. Civil protection has managed to contain 74 fires, but 9 fires remain active and continue to require the mobilization of intervention teams. The ongoing fires are spread across several regions. 4 fires in Bizerte, 1 fire in Beja, 2 fires in Jenduba, and 2 fires in Kef. Civil protection teams are continuing their operations, particularly in the densest forested areas, until all the fires are completely extinguished. Still concerning this period, this critical period that we are going through in Tunisia, there is another concern, especially concerning people or patients who are suffering from breathing difficulties. And the Saliena Regional Health Directorate has called on all patients suffering from chronic respiratory failure and receiving oxygen therapy at home to immediately contact the nearest healthcare facility if power cuts prevent them from continuing treatments at home. In a statement that was published today morning on its official page, the directorate said that patients concerned should contact their nearest local hospital or the Siliena Regional Hospital. The measure is intended to allow patients to receive the necessary medical care within the limits of available resources while ensuring their safety and the continuity of treatment under the best possible conditions. The appeal comes amid disruptions to the electricity supply, which may affect the operation of home oxygen equipment used by patients with chronic respiratory conditions.

As we started talking about the interesting event that is going to be held in Susa, Owosso Carnival, so as you know, there are plenty of ongoing festivals that go, I mean, in all most of the regions of Tunisia, so enjoy them, plenty of interesting shows. As I'm going to announce a few of them, here it is. The first one is concerning the second edition of the Oudhni International Festival of Popular Arts. So the program, actually the festival, will be held from the 22nd of July till the 2nd of August at the Ancient Theatre of Oudhna, and the program was unveiled by the organizers, and that's under the auspices of the Ministry of Cultural Affairs. This edition will offer 11 evenings blending Tunisian popular music, folklore, and performances inspired by cultural heritage. The festival will open on July the 22nd with a concert by Egyptian singer Ahmed Sheba, who will be making his first appearance at the event. The program will continue with the shows Rabouha by Hatem Lajmi, and that's going to be on July the 23rd. Ezzarda by Najla La Tunisienne on July the 24th. Sinouj by Ahmed Benjemi on July the 25th. An evening featuring Hichem Selem and Tlili Kafsi on July the 26th, followed by concerts by Mohamed Ali Lasmer on July the 27th and Habib Shenkawi on the 28th. July the 29th will be dedicated to a folk show featuring several traditional troops before an evening with Abdel Karim Ben Zartien and Atif Noor on July the 30th. So according to the organizers, the second edition aims to attract a wide Tunisian and international audience thanks to a program that blends authenticity and innovation. The festival also aims to promote intangible cultural heritage and contribute to the revitalization of archaeological sites through cultural projects that bring history and artistic creation into dialogue, and that's what is really amazing. After the musical break, we'll be talking about Monastir International Festival that is going to be organized, actually that started on July the 20th, that means yesterday, and will continue till the 18th at the Ribat of Monastir, and that with a program that is composed of 19 evenings featuring orchestral production, dance performances, and theatrical productions, also including one-man shows and plays.

We continue talking about the festival, the Monestir International Festival that is going to take place from the July the 20th till August the 18th. This festival, founded in 1964, it is one of the three oldest summer cultural events in Tunisia, historically on par with the Carthage and Hammamet International Festivals. This summer art event receives official support from the Ministry of Cultural Affairs and the Governorate of Monestir. The graphic design of the official poster highlights the ochre hues of the monument against a midnight blue background, with gold lines forming a large number of 53 surrounding the Ribat minaret. Built in 796, this historic structure is considered the oldest and most important Islamic fortification in North Africa and has traditionally hosted the festival since its inception. The festival will open, actually opened with Ziyad Dezweri's performance of the 100 violins, followed by a performance of mystical and Sufi chanting with the Hadra al-Amriya. The closing performance will feature Raouf Meher, a folk artist from southern Tunisia. The program showcases a wide range of major shows and Tunisian theatrical productions, including 15 musical evenings and four theatrical performances. Audiences in the region will be able to enjoy the comedy shows of Bambino by Bassem Hamraoui and The Psi by Jafar Ghesmi, as well as the play of The Runways, directed by Wafet Aboubi and produced by the Tunisian National Theatre. So the four theatrical events will feature the new comedy The Italian Sound, written by Zine Labidin Masturi and Ahmed Seed, and directed by Seda Khalwes. Recently premiered in Sfax, this production brings together a cast including Sofiane Dehesh, Lobnaz Diri, and Nouredine Bouhajba. Young audiences will be treated to Omek Tango, a children's show produced by Monestir Center of Dramatic and Performing Arts. Traditional musical heritage and spiritual song will be represented by Ashq al Mahfil, a national heritage performance, as well as Semi Lajmi Ziyara, a mystical production featuring over 110 artists, singers, musicians, and dancers that has been performed on stage since 2013. Local productions are also showcased with performances by Mahmoud Friha, a production by the Monestir International Festival Association and the Monestir Association of Young Arab Musicians. So the Malouf tradition will be celebrated with an evening hosted by the Sous Orchestra Association, conducted by Fethi Busnina. So the main artistic highlight of this 53rd edition will be the performance of Carmen Danse, presented by the Tunis Opera Ballet, also featured at other major summer festivals following an international tour. This choreographic project is produced by the Tunis Opera House and created by the Franco-Algerian choreographer Abou Raga. So contemporary and urban music are also on the program, with a retro evening entitled Flashback, dedicated to the repertoires of the 1980s and the 1990s. Rapper Casso will present his live show, while the new urban scene will be represented by Young RZ. Modern Tunisian pop will be showcased with a concert by Mortada Frititi. So as you can see here, great planning, great project program, great shows that are planned for all of you, for all the trends, let's say, for all the genres. So you are going to find for sure a performance, a show, or a play that you are going to enjoy. So don't miss the opportunity. It started on July the 20th and will continue till August. As I said, it's going to be great moments of sharing during these festivals. It's going to be until August the 18th. So plan for your favorite show.

this song, we reach almost the end of today's English program. Thank you so much for being faithful to Tunis International Radio, and thanks for my colleague Huwaida Bizid for the technical engineering. Hope you enjoyed today's musical choice, but also the various updates about what's going on in the national scene. Later on, it's going to be my colleague Adel Gazeha for the Italian language program. And of course, we resume French programs with plenty of ongoing, let's say, recorded programs with Livre à lire de Emna Louzir, but also there is Summer Club by Hatem Bouriel. So enjoy all our shows on the best of the radio, RTCI. Wish you all the best. Bye-bye.

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Life has always been that way. 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

0: Vous êtes à l'écoute d'RTCI.
1: Baby, when you broke my heart, that I had to come again and show you that.